0: kids you love.
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An absolute chart battle has officially taken over Hit 30 Egypt. Ariana Grande successfully defends her fortress at the summit, keeping the number one spot completely locked down with her global masterclass, Hate That I Made You Love Me. While Taylor Swift's I Knew It, I Knew You from Toy Story storms the elite gates at number two. The crown wasn't the only major storyline shaking up the ranks today. Heavyweights Olivia Rodrigo and Benson Boone continue to guard the high-stakes territory inside our elite top five, with Olivia holding strong at number three with The Cure and Benson commanding number four with The Time of My Life. Meanwhile, rap titan Drake continues to showcase the phenomenal double play inside our top tier, commanding number seven with Shebang and holding down number 12 with Janice STFU. Can anyone finally dethrone Ariana Grande next week? I'll see you then.

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1: 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I'm Rob. 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
0: Are you serious? Do I have to remind you again? We've got a topic every day and we've got some tea to spill.
1: Yeah, I know that part, but I think we need more. Like more random calls, more guests, more fun.
0: Who said we won't? Think last year times 10.
1: That's a bit drastic.
0: You know what I'm talking about. We're just going to turn it up a little.
1: Cool. So more requests, more games, even some new ones.
0: Same drive, but bigger vibes.
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Craving some classic tunes? 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
2: An absolute chart battle has officially taken over Hit 30 Egypt. Ariana Grande successfully defends her fortress at the summit, keeping the number one spot completely locked down with her global masterclass, Hate That I Made You Love Me. But Taylor Swift's I Knew It, I Knew You from Toy Story storms the elite gates at number two. The Crown wasn't the only major storyline shaking up the ranks today. Heavyweights Olivia Rodrigo and Benson Boone continue to guard the high-stakes territory inside our elite top five, with Olivia holding strong at number three with The Cure and Benson commanding number four with The Time of My Life. Meanwhile, rap titan Drake continues to showcase the phenomenal double play inside our top tier, commanding number 7 with Shebang and holding down number 12 with Janice STFU. Can anyone finally dethrone Ariana Grande next week? I'll see you then.

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0: I've always said dancing doesn't wait till midnight. It's Nancy, and after years of living and breathing dance music, I finally get to share it with you. 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
1: 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And together, we're your new morning duo, bringing you The Morning Show, 7 till 10 on Nile FM.
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Welcome into the show. I hope you're having a great weekend. Now I'm with you here live until 10 p.m. playing hip-hop and R&B music. Also, taking your request, that's going to be from 8 p.m. That's the second hour of the show. I'm taking your request until 9 on WhatsApp. The number for Nile FM is 0155-955-1042. Right now, playing the latest releases. Coming up, I got music from Corrupt and DJ Battle Cut featuring Snoop Dogg. Song called Me and the Boys. Coming up next.

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1: DJ Clue, DJ Clue, to the storm, to the storm. You know what, you know what, you know what?

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Like they wrote for Q-Tip. 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

0: Dolly as if ain't nothing changed. 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
1: 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And it's 7:30 across Cairo. I'm still playing the latest releases until 8 p.m. Coming up, I got new Afro beats from One Day Cole featuring Wizkid, song called O'Shea. Also new music from Tion Wayne. Also new music from CK's coming up next. Yeah.

0: An absolute chart battle has officially taken over Hit 30 Egypt. Ariana Grande successfully defends her fortress at the summit, keeping the number one spot completely locked down with her global masterclass, Hate That I Made You Love Me. While Taylor Swift's I Knew It, I Knew You from Toy Story storms the elite gates at number two. The Crown wasn't the only major storyline shaking up the ranks today. Heavyweights Olivia Rodrigo and Benson Boone continue to guard the high-stakes territory inside our elite top five, with Olivia holding strong at number three with The Cure and Benson commanding number four with The Time of My Life. Meanwhile, rap titan Drake continues to showcase the phenomenal double play inside our top tier, commanding number seven with Shebang and holding down number 12 with Janis STFU. Can anyone finally dethrone Ariana Grande next week? I'll see you then.
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1: Yo, it's that we break up the makeup, make up then break up. 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

That was new music from CK called E Clear. Before that one, Tion Wayne with All Dilemma. 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

That was new music from Courtney Bell and Ron E. Song called He Don't Know. 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You can do that on WhatsApp. The number for Nile FM is 0155-955-1042. Right now, slowing things down. Coming up, I got music from Jamin, song called Proud. Right now, here's the latest from Tone Stith with Beijing Stage, right here on Friday Night Flavors.

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0: Yes, it's hour number two of the show right now. I'm taking your requests until 9 p.m. You can request on WhatsApp. And the first

0: Hussein, DJ Khaled, Drake, Rick Ross, Lil Wayne, No New Friends. 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

That was a classic from Master Ace with The Ink Ride. And on this date, back in 1990, Master Ace released his debut album, Take a Look Around, on this date, 36 years ago. Wow. It's the second hour of the show. If you just tuned in, I'm right now taking your requests until 9 p.m. You can request on WhatsApp. The number for Nile FM is 0155-955-1042. Coming up by request, I got music from Tupac. It's coming up next.

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3: The blind stares of a million pairs of eyes, looking hard but won't realize that they will never see.

action. Chumps got the lowdown, a kid got choked out, blows was thrown, and you know a fight broke out. Yo, chill, man, chill.

0: That was the Notorious B.I.G. right here on Friday Night Flavors, taking your hip-hop and R&B requests on WhatsApp. And I want to give a big shout-out to Becky and her daughter. Thank you for getting in touch. Right now, got music from Kendrick Lamar, Not Like Us. This one goes out to Ahmed.
1: Psst. I see dead people.
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special shoes and town folk to make them richer. 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

Well, I am cozy wise. It's my birthday. This one goes out to Rose Muhammad. She requested it for her birthday. Happy birthday to Rose. Also, yesterday was my birthday. And tomorrow, Jafar Jackson, the actor for Michael Jackson's movie, his cousin. Yeah, tomorrow is his birthday, turns 30 years old. Happy birthday to Jafar. Here's his one song that he only released, Got Me Singing, right here on Friday Night Flavors.

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1: Guess who? J to the low, F to the AB. Ho! Yeah. Ho! Yeah. Ho!

is featuring Fabolous with Get Right Remix right here on Friday Night Flavors. And happy birthday to J-Lo. Today she turns 57 years old. Happy birthday, J-Lo. Born in the Bronx, New York. And you listen to Friday Night Flavors, your weekly dose of hip-hop and R&B. And I'm taking your requests until 9 p.m. Then at 9, 1 hour of non-stop hip-hop and R&B remixes and mashups. Right now I've got music from Rihanna and Young Jeezy with Hard, followed by Travis Scott and Lil Wayne.

0: I've been hustling. 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

0: Tobey Maguire got bit by a spider, but see, me, it was a goat. If you want space, I hope you take your helmet off soon as you get up to Venus and choke. Even while sleeping, be thinking so woke. White Cartiers, all I'm seeing is... My city Leia and I'm Obi-Wan, got a mission to pass, I just might be the hope. Tobey Maguire got bit by a spider, but see, me, it was a goat. 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My city Leia and I'm Obi-Wan, got a mission to pass, I just might be the hope. 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D to the A, there and back, if we ride with the Drake, can't smoke from the T to the O. Up in the... 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Up in my Tesla, I'm rolling up ventures. I stopped at Valero, think I should quit smoking. Life is a gamble, and I'm playing slots. Pull it down, close my eyes, and I pray I win tokens. All walk, no pop, how we drop. You can come and take a baby sip, still taste it, just potent. 101, sitting around the stars, double R, finna race. Hit a rave like a spaceship is floating. All this drip, think I'm below sea level. Cut your own wrist off with that weak bezel. Ride around with the iron giant, make him eat metal. Watch Unbreaker rope down to three pebbles. Bam, bam, down three, hit the grand slam. Full pockets full, fully switch, go wham, wham. Pants cramp. Pull it out and count it to my hands cramp. Road DSM on the beach, not a sandstand.
1: Boy. 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They turning me down when my baby is asleep, only time that I'm watching my tone. 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If he Obi-Wan and I gotta be Yoda, don't need no promoter. 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I don't give you when I'm focused. All the drugs you take, I'm taking over. 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

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Got him more invested. 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I got love and hate.

0: 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If you want space, I hope you take your helmet off soon as you get up to Venus and choke. 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White Cartiers, all I'm seeing is... 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
1: Tobey Maguire got bit by a spider, me, must have got bit by a goat. I used to dream as a kid I would grow to be one, I hope that I inspire hope. For you to go get what you desire most, spit fire, I was just flying coach. Y'all thought you were sick, you were misdiagnosed, I'm dope and you never had this high dose. Now my state's in the building and I slept on more floors than the Empire State Building. I got so many stories but I hate ceilings, ain't filling your top five favorite rappers, so I know they about to be pissed at me. But this to me is a mystery, how rappers I've already ripped could be. You're up on a list than me. Yeah, here I sit on your list though at five. Wish though it's fine, but just know inside. To me, it's hilarious. So when I get disto and by a pioneer who is one of the reasons why I am here, they tell me I should just let it go and slide. Melly Mel shouldn't get no reply. That man is a legend, so am I. Yeah. And anyone else who thinks it'd be wise and easy as pie to beat me and tries can treat me just like poison. They can eat me and die. Middle finger stuck up, but I never conceded. Whenever ever retreated, you never seen it. 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
4: Hey guys, welcome back to the radio show. This is Days Like Nights and my name is Elke Klein. If you tuned into the broadcast last week as well, you heard the lovely opening set by Corin Cavini at our annual Woodstock gathering this year. This week I have my own set for you. Corin laid down the vibe really, really well, and it was an absolute pleasure to continue after that. Lots of upcoming Days Like Nights releases in this one, some by my own hand, among others a new track together with Dallas and Tiffy Vera. Let's get into it. This is me, Elke Klein, recorded live at Woodstock in the Netherlands.

That was the new Buddha Kid remix of Another Life. I've been playing this out for a while now in all my sets, and it will be out finally this month on July 24th, to be exact. During that time, I will be in Argentina. I'm playing four shows with the live set. Cordoba on the 24th, Buenos Aires on the 25th, then also Salta on 31 and Neuquén on August 1st. My next 10 hours at Thuishaven is coming up right after that. It will be August 8th this time, a summer date, and you can find tickets through thuishaven.nl or by going to my

That was the new Yuminal, Darkness in Me. You're listening to Days Like Nights Radio with my DJ set from Woodstock 69 in Bloemendaal. You'll be happy to know I'm also going to broadcast part of the back-to-back together with Nora on Pure. Although it was the first time we played together, it felt really natural and I think we had great chemistry behind the decks. That's coming up next week. In this one, I still have music from Ariel Gray, Dear Jade, and this is Hellsloat, Fledermaus.

to a car.

That just about brings us to the end of this week's show. You've been listening to my set from Nora times Ilke at Woodstock 69. A big thanks to you, to everyone that joined us on this beautiful day. It was another really special edition. Don't forget to tune back in next week for my back-to-back with Nora and Pure. To close the show today, this is a track together with Dulles featuring the beautiful vocals of Tiffy Vera. There's a whole story to how this track came together. It'll be out in October and I will definitely be sharing that story around that time. For now, this is the premiere and it's called Her Name. As always, thanks for tuning in. Take care and I'll catch you in the next Days Like Nights Radio.

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1: Just trying to remember what's happening on the show.
0: Are you serious? Do I have to remind you again? We've got a topic every day and we've got some tea to spill.
1: Yeah, I know that part, but I think we need more. Like more random calls, more guests, more fun.
0: Who said we won't? Think last year times 10.
1: That's a bit drastic.
0: You know what I'm talking about. We're just going to turn it up a little.
1: Cool. So more requests, more games, even some new ones.
0: Same drive, but bigger vibes.
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